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0: Yeah, y'all! 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

0: track. 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
1: Hey yo, Tip, do you recall when we used to rock those fly routines on your cousin's block?
0: Let me see. 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

My name's Javi. I'm from Bakersfield, Highland High School, 2008. This is what I was bumping back in the day, you know, this kind of type of music, you know? Yeah, it was good music, yeah. 101.1 The Bounce.

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0: Uh-huh. 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Well, do you tell the truth, though?
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0: Yeah, right.
1: You?
0: Yeah, you're nothing but a skeezer. You know what? I got some other stories to say about you.

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0: 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Yeah, we got it like that. 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

0: there from that era where we just heard about Kern County activities and we didn't see them. 101.1 The Bounce.
1: Just something about you. Wait, I'm looking at you. 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

across from the borderline. 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

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Yeah. Throwbacks from the 90s and 2Gs all day, every day. 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
0: Yeah, y'all. Good luck. 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
1: The Bounce. Mr. Connor Park, Timbo, Mr. 305, Soulja Boy, tell him. Now we say it in Spanish, right? So that.

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0: Yeah, y'all! 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
0: 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And so are you. 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